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7: Kia ora e wā, ko Jace Tenei, nau mai ki te hōtaka. I'm filling in for the nephew Horne, who's over in China this week. So you'll be hanging with me today, 3 till 3, it's just after 12. Right now, let's get back into some Waiata. Coming up, Tony Braxton, Te Wehi and Hori Shaw, but kicking us off with Last, Buna Boy here on Tahu.

Moriori hawa e hua, kei te whakarongo koe kia tahu, Jason and with you. As we head into Matariki, check on your local Papatipu Runaka o Marae Facebook page to see how they're celebrating Matariki where you are, like this, Matariki at the Marae, Rekua Marae. It's a free community event happening on Saturday the 20th of June from 1 until 4, Rekua Marae, of course, Springfield Road, St. Albans in North Tautahi. Kapahaka performances, is also panel making, poi making, weaving, and of course, kai and craft stores. So for more info, head on to the Pokamata Rekua Marae. Tony Braxton up next right now, Fat Freddy's dropped.

0: 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Well, this Matariki, thanks to Etu Whānau, we've got a $200 voucher to give away to a lucky whānau. We want to know how you and your whānau will celebrate Matariki this year. If you head onto our Top FM Facebook page, scroll down and let us know. You'll go into the draw to win this $200 voucher. So for me, we in our whānau, it almost always, you know, revolves around a good kai and a kōrero. A kōrero about those we've lost in the past year, those we've welcomed, and basically what goals are we as a whānau have for the year. Again, head on to our Tapu FM Facebook page for more details. After the break, a bit of Baby Bash and Rory Noble. Kei te whakarongo koe kia tahu, keep it locked.
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Cliffy and Rory Noble. Make the way out to me. Aha, yeah, Jace, hang on with you. Only lunchtime. Coming up next, we'll check out one of the latest stories happening around the Motu on Tahu News. Right now, though, with Kia Mo, it's Hops here on Tahu.

Top FM, Kodrace Jenny with me on Te Rā. Stay up to date with all the latest news stories and events happening right around the Motu. On Tahu News, here's one of the latest. Three Ngaitahu Runanga have partnered with global ports operator DP World in a proposal to help shape the future of Lyttelton Port. Tōnui spokesperson Takuta Liz Brown says the plan aims to retain public ownership while creating a long-term operating partnership and reducing pressure on ratepayers. You can check out that interview on Tahu News Facebook. Here's Tawa's Metawaiata. Ko tūkoe, ko rongo koe. Here on Tahu.

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2: Kia ora whā, no mai hoki mai. Ki te hōtaka, chasing him with you this afternoon through till 3. Just after 1 on Tuesday in the mix. An old school throwback from Bobby Brown, bit of 660. But right now, the Dove Shack, Summertime in the LBC here on Tahoe.

Top FM, the Beat of the South, Jay Singham with you, Mariora Epua. Well, we're in Matariki season. Check your local Facebook, Marae Facebook page or Papatepu Runaka for events that they're holding near you to celebrate Matariki like this. This Thursday to Sunday at the Roston Town Centre, the Samoan District Council are hosting four nights of Matariki down there this week. And what you can expect to see is interactive lighting installations, live music, performances, local eateries along Tennyson Street. And the Kaupapa is totally free with parking available at the Rolleston Community Centre. Make sure you bring a tūru along with you, some warm kākahu and pūtea to grab yourself a kai while you're there. More information can be found on our Tahu FM Pukamata. Bobby Brown up next with Every Little Step. Right now it's SZA with Good Days here on Tahu.

0: a throwback from Queen B herself. That's coming up after the break. You're on Fahu.
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Top FM, the beat of the South, called Jace Tenney. Coming up next, a bit of a tribute to someone known as one of the pioneers of pop music who passed away sadly last night in 94. More on that up next. Right now, Nicole Walters, Not My Neighbour, here on Tahoe.

Tahu FM, it's Drax Project, Meta Waiatoho, Summer Rain. Chase, hang on with you. Time for my Waiato Aotearangi. Sadly, music legend, icon, Clive Davis, also the owner of Arista Records, passed away last night at 94. They called him the Hitmaker, and he's behind some of the biggest names in modern music. He worked in the industry over six decades, and, you know, he shaped artists who defined generations. Whitney Houston, of course, his muse, Bruce Springsteen, Alicia Keys, Janis Joplin, Al Santana, Aretha Franklin, Aerosmith, and Earth, Wind and Fire. From rock to R&B, he didn't just sign artists, he created the soundtrack of a lot of our lives.

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3: Kia ora, whānau mai hoki mai, ko Jace Tēnei with me through to 3 this afternoon. Happy Tuesday. Right now it's just after 2. Coming up in the mix, bit of House of Sherman, UB40, but kicking us off with Under the Covers, here are Coral.

0: 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It's coming up after the break here on Tahu. Keep it locked.
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Stay up to date with all the latest news stories and events happening around the motu on Tahu News, Facebook or Instagram. Here's one of the latest. We're in an election year right now, and as she enters the election race, Labour's Waihopai candidate Janice Lee says her key priorities are the cost of living and job creation. She caught up with Shakaila Alapake from Tahu News. Check out that interview on Tahu News Facebook or Instagram. Yeah, Dilla Straits featuring Amber Carly Williams with Toi Amai here on Tahu.

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3: Kia ora, kia ora, ora, here's your cheeky little weather ride for tomorrow across Te Waipo. Namu, chuck your jacket on. We're doing the full loop, starting off in Ōtautahi, Christchurch. She's a crisp one, eh? Looking at a high of 11 and a low of 1. Bit of morning frost. Your car might need a karakia before it starts. Just saying. Up in Kaikoura, stunning as always, a high of 12. Low of 5 overnight. Bit of cloud hanging around, like that one cousy who never wants to leave, but still a mean day for a Moana gaze. Over in Hokitika, West Coast doing West Coast things. High of 13, low of 7 with a sprinkle or two. Pack the raincoat, not the hairstyle. Priorities. Timaru, you're sitting at 10 for the high, dipping to 2. Fresh, that kind of cold that makes you reconsider your whole life at 6 a.m. Heading down to Otepotsi, Dunedin, 9 is your high for tomorrow, 3 is your low. Brisk, beautiful, and yep, still colder than your ex's replies. And finishing in Waihopa, Invercargill, 8 degrees, dropping to 2. Proper soup weather. Kua re te matapai, hua re re mo te waipo, namu.
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3: 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Hi everyone, it's just gone 3. You're

to who you are. None of that fake it till you make it energy today, because he's Ekal. We're showing up as our full selves, even if that self is a little bit tired, a little bit hungry, and still trying to figure it out. We love that for us. So whether you're on your way home, stuck in traffic, or just cruising, this is your space to just be you, okay? No filters here, no pressure, just good vibes, good cordial, and some mean tunes to carry you through, like Sammy Johnson's

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WFM Kura Bruno Mars, Me Te Waiata, Risk It All. Okay, who wants to win a $200 voucher? Yeah, $200. I got all the deets on how you can...

Tau hi whim kura a marati keir mā me te oea tā aku mautere. Nei rā te hōtako o te ihi. Now, thanks to Etu Whānau, you have the chance to go into the draw to win a $200 voucher. Matariki Herenga Waka is for everyone. It's a time to come together, reflect and celebrate with the people who matter most, eh? And thanks to Etu Whānau, you could win a $200 voucher for your whānau. Hey, imagine how much kai you could buy for you and your whānau for your matariki dinner together, and you didn't have to do a thing. All you had to do was comment on a post on our Tahu FM Facebook page, and boom! So it's that easy. 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T's and C's apply, of course. 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Nā reira, pekāts ki te whārangi pukamata Ōtahu FM. 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Anei, Sammy Johnson me tana wai at the backstroke on Tahu.

0: BFM, kura, Ice Cube, me te waiata, you could do it. Ngaku hai wai a te aha ne ake, YG Marley, me te waiata fire. Also, Marley and Brett Young with Broke Heartbreak. Girl, you know I've done it before. Don't let my broken heart break yours. Also, DJ Khaled and Rihanna with Wild Thoughts. When I was you, all I get is wild thoughts. Motonu mai, Tahu FM.
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Tohu FM, Marley and Brett Young, with the word, the broke heartbreak. Kia ora, kia ora, mauri ora, nei rā te wata ko te ihi, no mai, haere mai. If you've just tuned in, welcome. Hope you've had a great day today so far. Today is Tūturu Tūday. We're keeping it real, staying grounded, and being true to ourselves, okay? No judgments here. You can be yourself here. This is a safe space to just be, okay? No filters, no pressure, no fake until you make it energy. Echo, okay? Embrace yourself and who you are, right? Now, coming up next, I have your Māramataka Māori Motopone, Anea YG Māli Motopone.

tahi film kora mai sirika me tana waiata fiti ora nei rā te hotako te ihi anai te maramataka Māori mo te pōnei. Tonight is our last tamatea moonface, tamatea tūhaha. This one is one of those days where the energy can feel a bit all over the place, eh? But restless, but unpredictable. Like when you walk into the kitchen, you forget why you went in there. And then you come back 5 minutes later and you're like, oh, that's right. That's what I came in here for. Tamatea faces bring that uneasy shifting energy. So like, if things feel a bit off today, Kate Pai, it's not you, it's just Maramataka doing its thing. It's not the best day also to force big like decisions or try and be a superhero. Put the cape down, Kazi, put the cape down and take it easy. Go with the flow, protect your wairua. Good day though for tying up loose ends, you know, keeping things low pressure. And if you need to step away and reset, do it. It'll be the best thing for you, okay? Even a quick hikoi, get some hoen, clear the mind, clear the hinengaro. So yeah, whānau, just be gentle with yourselves today. Ride the wave, don't fight it. And that's your maramataka for tamatea tūhaha for today. Anaya samanala dub, push on through on tahu.

Tauhi FM, ko rā Drake mo te wai the hotline bling. Okay, anei te whakatau ki o te rangi, me wātea te hinengaro kia hora ai te whakaaro. Me wātea te hinengaro kia hora ai te whakaaro, which means clear your mind so the good ideas can flow. But also, low-key, it's giving. You've been doing too much, go sit down somewhere. If you've been running around all day like you're the CEO of everybody's problems, this is your cue. Take five, grab a snack, pretend you didn't see that text, and your brain will thank you for it. Because honestly, your best ideas don't come when you're stressed or on high alert. They come when you're chilling, man, minding your business, you know? So, yeah, whānau, don't forget, rest is actually productive, okay? Take a moment for yourself. This is your girl Po bringing you the ihi, the wehi, the wana. Me wātea te hinengaro, kia hora ai, te whakaaro. Anei te kākono me te waiata, tō rea on tahu.

0: Kia ora, nau mai ki te puna wānaka. 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
4: Kia ora, kia ora, Māori. 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Just ticking over into the 4pm hour on te ihi ko pau tēnei, hei hua haere. Ko tūturu tūrau, te rangi nei. So we're keeping it real this hour. Good vibes, honest kōrero, and a few tunes to carry you through the late Arvo slump. I got Seven Suns coming up. Also sliding through, Jordan with a Y, me to wear to Maku Ano. And Shefu, me to wear to

Okay, FM, Olivia Dean, a couple of minutes. If I can, eh? Karere mai ngā manuti oriori. Your faves are coming into the studio to sing their waiata and daily check in. For today, up next, here's Shefu, me te waiata waka on tahu.

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2: Rio me machu.
0: Rio me machu.
2: I was having a good lunch, Mama.
0: Were you?
2: Yeah.
0: Why was you having a good lunch, my love?
2: Cause I like his food, Mama.
0: Whose food?
2: Machu's lunchbox. I like his food.
0: What are you doing eating Machu's kind, my love?
2: I don't know. I'm just watching. Cause Machu takes Subway.
0: Yeah.
2: Can I take it or no? I can.
0: Machu takes Subway to Kura.
2: Yeah.
0: Are you sure?
2: Yeah.
0: How do you know it's Subway?
3: Mama, please. Yeah, can we have one?
2: They're my best friend. I didn't say please. Can I have one?
0: Maybe. Okay. You gotta be a good boy, good girl.
3: Yeah.
2: I want a pepperoni sandwich and some cookies.
0: Yeah, we'll see, bro. We'll see.
3: Okay.
0: Ariana, ko wai o hoa i te kura?
3: Ala me ihimayo. That's it.
0: Ala me ihimayo.
3: Ihimayo.
0: Ihimayo. Motaku he.
2: That's for Friday, Mama.
0: What's for Friday?
2: For the take Subway at school.
0: My love, kei te kōrero ki a sister, okay?
2: Okay.
0: Ko mutu te kōrero pāna ki te Subway.
2: Okay.
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2: Ai.
0: Anyways, Ariana, iaha koe ki te tau o hua i te rā nei?
3: We play together.
0: Ka pai. I whakaatu koe o tō key ring ki a rāua.
3: Key ring?
0: Yeah, you know, your new key ring you got at the birthday party.
3: Oh, yes.
0: Did you show your friends?
3: Maybe.
0: Maybe? Why you say maybe?
3: He might all see it.
0: Yeah, okay.
3: But not Isla.
0: Oh, okay. You going to show her tomorrow?
3: Yeah.
0: Okay. Yanga wa yato tera.
3: Tangi pauri.
2: Matariki.
0: Motaku here, my love?
2: Matariki.
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0: 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Destiny Child, independent woman, nei rā te hō tako o te ihi. Hope you're having a great tūturu today, keeping it real, keeping it authentic. 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

Top FM, Kona Mariah, the scientist, met the word to Burning Blue. 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
9: Kia ora Māori ora, nei rā te hōtaka o te ihi. We're just rolling into the 5pm hour, ko pau tēnei. Hei hua haere, e kawea nei te ihi, te wehi, te wana. Utoni mai, mautoni mai. I'm holding it down with you as the day starts to wind down or just get the second wind for some of you. Tūturu tūrei, we're keeping it real this hour. No stress, no pressure. Just cruising into the evening with some good vibes. Also, meanwhile, speaking of Waiata, I've got Ja Rule and Ashanti coming up, taking you back

Top FM, Kura, One Drum Nation featuring Chad Chambers with Irie Loving. Okay, if you're not up to much this week in Christchurch, there's an event on, family-friendly, free event that I'll let you know all about up next. Here's Usher with 21 Savage and Summer Walker. Good, good on Tahoe.

FM, kura Māori me te wai atu tūturu. Perfect wai atu for today because it's Tūturu Tuesday. Hope you've been keeping it real, keeping it authentic and staying grounded in who you are. Now, Christchurch, are you looking for a reason to head to the beach in midwinter?

And to wrap it all up, the winter fireworks spectacular at 7:30. So if you ain't up to much this Saturday, Christchurch, head down to New Brighton for the winter fireworks spectacular between 5:30 p.m. and 8 p.m. I know a lot of fun. They actually go park up on the hills, eh, and watch the fireworks from there, because it does get quite traffic jammy in the New Brighton area on Saturday. So I would suggest getting there super, super early, or be prepared to park quite a ways away from the pier. But then again, anywhere you're, if you park, go anywhere on the beach in New Brighton, you'll be able to see the fireworks. But yeah, that's happening this Saturday in New Brighton. And they are Ashanti and Ja Rule, Mete Waiata, Mesmerize on Tahoe.

WFM, Favourite Drop with Silver and Gold, FYI ki ngā whakatairanga, Sun Water me te wai te nau mai. Sliding through also is Ray and Sharanay. Also got some Swiss and Etana coming up for you.

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and you're stuck in a traffic jam, I got you. Because coming up next, I'm going to let you know how you can go into the draw to win yourself a $200 voucher, okay? 200 bucks. Let's go. Keep it locked. I know you're Stan and Water. Meti Wai. Oh my.

Tohu FM, Leon Thomas, just how you are, Nei Rā Te Hōtaka o Te Ihi. This is your girl Po bringing you the ihi, the wehi, the wana. Matariki, he renga waka. Ko tērā te theme, te kaupapa tēnei tau mō Matariki. And it is, Matariki, you know, is a time for us to all to come together and reflect and celebrate with the people who matter most, okay? So thanks to Etu Whānau, you could win a $200 voucher for your whānau. All you got to do is head to our Facebook page, Tahu FM's Facebook page, and comment on the post to let us know how you will be spending Matariki with your whānau. That's all you got to do.

Talk FM, Estelle featuring Kanye West, me te wai te American Boy. Kia ora, kia ora, mauri ora, hei shoa, whakatau ki o te rangi, nei, te pō nei me ki. 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

0: not today, okay? Because right now, some of you are overthinking like it's a full-time job. On Noki Tātua, with no annual leave, no lunch breaks, just vibes and stress, eh? Yeah, that's right, I'm talking to you. So here's your reminder to take a break, man. 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And they are Mario Mitewa to Just a Friend on Tahu.
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9: 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Kia ora, kia ora, Māori. Ora e te whānau. We've made it to the 6 p.m. hour. 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

FM, kona hops me te waia ta kia mau. Up next, my favourite segment. It's not that serious. It's just for, you know, a giggle and a laugh, really. Something that, you know, I believe is perfect for this hour, because we're trying to wind things down. I know I'm not trying to wind you up, so that's why.

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It's not that serious. All right, so this one's giving very Aotearoa behaviour. Now, down in Dunedin, there was a fella down there that got caught trying to sneak out of a dairy with a stash of lollies hidden under his top, like full-on huri hapu with pineapple lumps. And here's the kicker. When the security guard pulled him up, instead of just handing them over, oh, cause he tried to scrap the security guard over the snacks, over the lollies. Really? 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Over lollies? Like, I mean, I shouldn't say cuzzy because I don't know this person. 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Not a sugar rush. 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All that drama for a handful of lollies. Up to Dunedin. 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If you're craving something sweet, just buy it, okay? Just buy it or go visit your nephews and your nieces who you know have always got lollies, you know. At least pick a battle worth the cavities. Man, unbelievable. That's your not that serious for today, Te Iwi. Full, yeah. Fella robs the dairy for lollies.

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Okay, ko tai te wa me wehe atu ai. Thank you very much for joining me on my show. Ka huki mai au, hei a pōpō. 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
2: Oia nei ngā rongorongo kōrero o tēnei haora.
3: In this update, National's Christopher Luxon has returned to being New Zealand's preferred option for Prime Minister, although with unimpressive numbers. He's gained 2 points in the preferred Prime Minister stakes to 18%. Chris Hipkins has fallen 3 points to 16. Jacob Jones has more.
4: New Zealand First's Winston Peters is on 10%, down 2. Green Party leader Chloe Swarbrick and ACT leader David Seymour are both steady on 6 and 4% respectively. Rounding out the honourable mentions at 1% are figures including Chris Bishop, Erica Stanford and Jacinda Ardern.
3: A security expert is a bit puzzled by a call to action from Five Eyes spy agencies. In a rare joint statement, the international agencies are warning governments and businesses to act swiftly against the imminent threat of cyber attacks helped by AI. Senior Massey University Defence and Security Centre fellow John Battersby says he's concerned about artificial intelligence, but he says although the warning's alarming, it's also undefined.
5: But it didn't really tell us too much about what do we need to do in addition to what we're already doing.
3: New Zealanders are waiting almost twice as long as other countries to get modern medicines. US pharmaceutical research shows New Zealand's process for registering, approving and funding modern medicines are the slowest out of 20 OECD countries. Medicine New Zealand Chief Executive Graham Jarvis says other countries have similar wealth ratings and size, so we can't blame being poor and small.
6: You want to give patients the access now, because if they wait too long, they become the ambulance at the bottom of the cliff. And the rest of the health system, as overworked as it is having to deal with the patients in the interim. So all you're doing is moving the problem.
3: That's news in sport. A crucial come-from-behind victory to complete the day's play at the Football World Cup.
7: Could drop anywhere, and it's turned in from close range. It's the second goal for Algeria, and it's been scored by Amin Gouiri.
3: The Algerians have come from 1-0 down to beat Jordan 2-1 in San Francisco on TVNZ. Already securing their spot today have been Argentina, France and Norway. And not the news Warriors fans wanted to hear about prop Jackson Ford. The Daily Telegraph's reporting he's facing 10 to 12 weeks on the sidelines after suffering a pectoral injury in Sunday's win over the Cowboys. A 10-week recovery would see Ford return for the Warriors' second-to-last match of the regular season. His starting spot in the team for Saturday's visit to the Dolphins has been taken by Tanner Stowers-Smith. That's sport. I'm Emily Ansell.
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1: Koea nei ngā rongorongo kōrero o tēnei haora.
2: In this update, a One News Varian poll out tonight will be sad reading for the two major parties and would mean the end of the coalition. Nationals slipped 1 point to 29% and Labour's fallen 5% to sit on 32. But the Opportunity Party is nipping at their heels, rising 1.3 to 4.6%, making it just shy of the 5% threshold. Support for the Greens has risen 2%, with New Zealand First up 1 to 11%. ACT is down 1% and Te Pāti Māori steady on 2%. On those numbers, a Labour, Greens and Te Pāti Māori coalition would have a four-seat majority. An employment lawyer says more details on the treatment of workplace whistleblowers are needed before we can draw conclusions. An Office of the Ombudsman survey has shown more than half of people who made a protected disclosure last year say they experienced retaliation. Employment lawyer Jeremy Ansell says they may be wrong, with their names protected.
3: That person might think they're being treated adversely because of the disclosure that's been made and because the employer's figured out who made it, but that might not be the case at all, and the employer might not have any idea that that person reported the matter anonymously.
2: Bad actors using AI to launch cyber attacks may have the advantage over people trying to prevent them. A Five Eyes spy agency's report is warning governments and businesses to act swiftly against the threat of attacks assisted by AI. Massey University Senior Defence and Security Centre Fellow John Battersby says attackers may have deeper pockets than government departments. New Zealand is falling behind counterparts in funding modern medicines, with warnings it's straining our health system. US pharmaceutical research shows New Zealand's processes for registering, approving and funding modern medicines are the slowest out of 20 OECD countries. Medicine New Zealand Chief Executive Graham Jarvis says our settings aren't right.
4: These other countries, a lot of them have a similar wealth rating to us, so I think the excuse of us being poor and small just doesn't wash.
2: That's news. In sport, not the news Warriors fans wanted to hear about standout prop Jackson Ford. The NRL clubs confirmed he'll spend 10 to 12 weeks on the sidelines after suffering a pectoral injury on Sunday's win over the Cowboys. His starting spot on the team to play the Dolphins in Brisbane on Saturday has been taken by Tanner Stowers-Smith. Three of football's biggest names have done it again. After all scoring twice in opening wins for their nations at the World Cup, Lionel Messi, Kylian Mbappe and Erling Haaland have repeated the feat in their second matches. Haaland helped Norway hang on for a 3-2 win over Senegal. Mbappe led France to a 3-0 victory over Iraq, while Messi became the tournament's all-time leading scorer with both goals in their 2-0 triumph over Austria. The trio of wins also sealed Norway, France and Argentina's spots in the round of 32. That's sport, I'm Emily Ansell.
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1: Oia nei ngā rongorongo kōrero o tēnei haora.
2: In this update, the Justice Minister's being tight-lipped on why he's ordered an investigation into the Chief Human Rights Commissioner. Political reporter Ethan Griffiths has more.
3: Paul Goldsmith's appointed Christy McDonald KC to investigate Stephen Rainbow after concerns were raised about his conduct. He's confirmed Rainbow remains at work. Goldsmith says McDonald will report back directly to him in due course.
2: Concerning new findings from the Office of the Ombudsman on treatment of workplace whistleblowers, its survey found more than half of those making protected disclosures last year experienced retaliation. Employment lawyer Jeremy Ansell says it's not good if people are treated differently to their colleagues simply for speaking out.
4: If that is happening as often as is being reported in the statistics, that would obviously be quite concerning in terms of workplace culture, not to mention likely a breach of the Protected Disclosures Act and Employment Relations Act.
2: A lot more than social media pushes people to the gym. Just under 1 million Kiwis now have memberships, or 26% of the population. That's up from 22% 3 years ago, City Fitness overtaking Les Mills. Waikato University sports sociologist Holly Thorpe says Instagram may be a driver, but people also value physical activity.
5: That's for health benefits, mental health, just feeling good about ourselves, and obviously those aesthetic benefits.
2: Thieves risking their lives stealing train signalling components, cables and overhead lines continue to disrupt Wellington's rail network. Up to 5 kilometres of live cables have gone missing from around the Wairarapa line in the past 6 months, presumed to be taken for its copper. Tobias McIntosh reports.
6: Police say thieves should be aware of the enormous risks of electrocution, all for a small return. Kiwi Rail says the money paid for scrap cost is very low and replacements are costing hundreds of thousands of dollars. It says thefts have delayed more than 50 services across the capital.
2: That's news. In sport, former Black Caps paceman Neil Wagner is lauding the new leader of the team's test bowling unit. Matt Henry took 11 wickets in the series-levelling second test win against England. Since 2024, the Canterbury Seamers taken 80 wickets in 14 matches, including 7 5-wicket bags. Wagner says with himself, Trent Bolt and Tim Southey spearheading the attack for a prolonged period, Henry bided his time.
7: To finally, you know, start leading the attack, getting a lot of games, he's been outstanding for about 2 years now. His consistency in line and length to be able to move the ball on surfaces that look flat to get some movement, he's been incredible and his numbers speak for itself.
2: Into the Football World Cup, Argentina, France and Norway have all advanced with a match to spare after claiming their second straight group wins. England look to do the same tomorrow when they face Ghana in Boston. That's sport, I'm Emily Ansell.
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1: Oia nei ngā rongorongo kōrero o tēnei haora.
2: In this update, National's Christopher Luxon has returned to being New Zealand's preferred option for Prime Minister, although with unimpressive numbers. He's gained 2 points in the preferred Prime Minister stakes to 18%. Labour's Chris Hipkins has fallen 3 points to 16. Jacob Jones has more.
3: New Zealand First's Winston Peters is on 10%, down 2. Green Party leader Chloe Swarbrick and ACT leader David Seymour are both steady on 6 and 4% respectively. Rounding out the honourable mentions at 1% are figures including Chris Bishop, Erica Stanford and Jacinda Ardern.
2: A security expert is a bit puzzled by a call to action from Five Eyes spy agencies. In a rare joint statement, the international agencies are warning governments and businesses to act swiftly against the imminent threat of cyber attacks helped by AI. Senior Massey University Defence and Security Centre Fellow John Battersby says the warning's alarming, but it's also undefined. People won't be obliged to redeem their 3 annual free GP visits offered by Labour, which can also be used to see nurse practitioners. The party is campaigning on setting up a Medicard funded by a capital gains tax, which will also help fund free prescriptions and maternity scans. Leader Chris Hipkins says there's flexibility within the allowance.
4: Those are choices best made by the patient and their primary care practice.
2: Homegrown company Rocket Lab has launched the quickest space mission from call-up to lift-off. Lachlan Rennie has more.
5: It took 16 hours and 42 minutes to send off a Victus Hayes mission from the Mahia Peninsula for the US Space Force from receiving notice. That's 10 hours quicker than the previous record. The spacecraft was also fully commissioned within 38 hours ahead of a 72-hour deadline.
2: That's news. In sport, Crusaders captain David Harvili has hit out at the stress and pressure New Zealand rugby players are under after announcing a move to Japan. The 31-year-old has utilised a clause in his contract, allowing him to leave with a year remaining. Harvili, who played the last of his 30 tests in 2024, has elaborated on his reasons.
6: Just looking forward to being in the slow lane, eh? Every rugby player in New Zealand can agree that there's a lot of stress, a lot of media pressure on you to perform, and a lot of external pressure to be able to go out there and play well, so I'm looking forward to just enjoying the game again.
2: The All Whites believe they can still make history at the Football World Cup. New Zealand's 3-1 loss to Egypt has left their tournament hopes in the balance ahead of their final group match against world number 6 Belgium on Saturday. That's sport, I'm Emily Ansell.
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0: Te kaumātahi karaka I te pō te wā. 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
1: Hoia nei ngā rongorongo kōrero o tēnei haora.
2: In this update, the Health Minister's lauding annual progress on government health targets. He says all five areas improved year on year in the March quarter. Political reporter Troy Matich has more.
3: Waits for elective treatment did best, with about 65% of patients treated within 4 months, up from about 57%. EDs had the smallest gain, with a 0.2% rise to 74.4% of patients being admitted, discharged or transferred within 6 hours. Simeon Brown says there's more to do, but this is progress.
2: The Immigration Minister wants answers, with a former Solicitor General appointed to look into claims against NB officials. Michael Heron-Casey will lead investigations into whether ministers were misled around ballooning costs for a border biometrics upgrade now scrapped. It suggested creative accounting was used to avoid cabinet scrutiny. Erica Stanford says NB's chief executive has been tasked with shifting the agency's culture.
4: Most of the people that were working on this project are no longer there.
2: New Zealand is falling behind counterparts in funding modern medicines, with warnings it's straining our health system. US pharmaceutical research shows New Zealand's processes for registering, approving and funding modern medicines are the slowest out of 20 OECD countries. Medicine New Zealand Chief Executive Graham Jarvis says our settings aren't right. He says other countries have similar wealth rating and size to us, meaning the poor and small excuse doesn't work. A principal's talking up the importance of fostering a sense of belonging to keep kids in school. An Education Review Office report shows growing numbers of students educated outside mainstream school settings where education is often more limited. Auckland's Long Bay College principal CJ Healy says the school closely tracks engagement and tries to intervene quickly.
5: Retention is not about holding students in place, it is about making sure that school is a place that's worth staying in for them.
2: That's news. In sport, three more teams have secured their spot in the round of 32 at the Football World Cup. Argentina, France and Norway have all advanced with a match to spare after claiming their second straight group wins. England look to do the same tomorrow morning when they face Ghana in Boston. Argentinian striker Lionel Messi became the tournament's all-time leading goalscorer in their 2-0 win over Austria, despite missing out on a hat-trick with an unsuccessful penalty. And Tall Ferns guard Charlize Leger-Walker has filled up the stat sheet in the Connecticut Sun's third win of the WNBA basketball season. The 24-year-old recorded 13 points, 7 rebounds, 5 assists and a steal in a 29-point win over the Chicago Sky. That's sport. I'm Emily Ansell.
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3: 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It's the first time I've been here. I've been told from family members that I'm from here, so it's been pretty cool to come and experience it and see what's all about it.
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3: 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That's been a big goal of mine the last year while being in Auckland.
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9: My team is here, so I always come back to fiddle with the boys.
10: I got injured at the end of my career, so I was looking for something to try and, you know, I guess use my energy that I had. I was all about winning. I thought that paddling was about winning at all costs, but I've now realised that it's much, much more than that. It's about whānau, it's about connection, it's about bringing our young people in, it's about developing them.
11: Please join us in congratulating Adrian Tukaki, life member after Waka Pounamu. He was here right at the start. He was integral for getting the club over to Noble Point, which is really what we now call our home.
10: I feel quite humbled, to be honest. We started from humble beginnings, and we've grown to what we have now, which is amazing to see.
7: Nō te hatara I whakanui ai rātou I ngā hokinga mahara me te anamata o te karapu. 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
8: Ko tēnei te wā matariki, me hoki whakamuri.
9: And this is the one that Dave Van Der Geest held in over in London.
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11: It was a really sad day when she passed, and probably even more so that she passed whilst doing waka.
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7: 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A e ai kia Steve Brett, he waka eke noa.
11: 25 years is a long period of time for any club, and this is a very successful club, and it's amazing the number of new people we see every week who have heard of Te Waka Paunamu, have heard of the vibe and just want to be part of that, because things are developing. We've gone from the heavy 150 kilo waka to the latest 65 kilo hydras, and our kids need to have access to that sort of thing so they can compete.
7: Kanohi ana te karapu nei I te wai paunamu ki te whakataetae amotu I a taumata. 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

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A te marie, morena e te pānau, and welcome back to another Taipari Taitimu Request Time. On this Wednesday morning, Wednesday the 24th of June, e hoa mā, kei te pēhea koutou. How are you feeling on this Wednesday morning? I hope you're feeling good, I hope you're feeling pai. Apai, nō reira, big mihi at each and every one of you who joined me this morning. After this next waiata, I will be giving out our request line phone numbers for you to bring in and make a dedication.

Nō reira, if you'd like to ring from your landline phone, your home phone, then the number is 0800 824 727. 0800 824 727. If you live in Tauranga Moana, then the number is 578-2982. 578-2982. And if you'd like to ring using your mobile phone, 07578-2982. 07578-2982, e homa. Nō reira, please ring in. I would love to pay your waiata and send it out to whomever you'd like to send it out to, e homa. Pēnei, ienei. Just like these next two waiata coming up to get our show started, as usual this morning. From me, and going out to each and every one of you who have joined me this morning on Taipari, Taitumu, Request, Tai Me Te Whānau. Nō reira, as I said, please ring in. Why am I?

Oh boy, those two Waiata were from me and going out to each and every one of you who have tuned in this morning. A te marie morena. A te marie morena Joy and your son Patrick morena kia kōrua. And as usual, Joy and Patrick would like to send these first two Waiata out to everyone who's tuned in this morning listening in. Tuatahi by Paul Anka, Put Your Head on My Shoulder. Tuarua by the Robert Cray Band, Don't Be Afraid of the Dark. Whakarongo mai.

Those two wires are there, we're for Joy and her son Patrick, and going out to everyone who's tuned in, everyone listening in. Ka pai, inaini, morena Roger, kia ora e hoa. And Roger too would like to send these two wires out to everyone who's listening in this morning, everyone tuned in. Waiata tuatahi for you, Roger, Frank Sinatra with South of the Border, and Tuarua by Sweet, Sour and Cream, We Three. Nō reira, whakarongo mai.

Those who wait for there were for Roger. Morena Roger, and going out to everyone that's tuned in this morning, everyone listening in. Hope you enjoyed your waiatei, hoa. Ka pai, inai nei, morena Mr. Ika, aka Reg, down there in Waitara, so therefore these two waiata going out to all his whānau in Waitara, and also out to his brother Michael. Tuatahi, Cheryl, Moana, Marie, by John Rawls, Tuarua, by Maoli, if I said, you had a beautiful tinana. Whakarongo mai.

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We're for Mr. Ika, aka Reg, down there in Waitara. So therefore those two Waiata going out to all his whānau in Waitara and out to his brother Michael. Ka pai. Inai nei, like to say morena mata. Morena mata. Mata would like to send these two Waiata out to Clark, Cora, Stanley, and also to her whānau all over the motu and in Australia anō hoki. Waiata Tuatahi by Marsha Griffiths, Children of Israel, and Waiata Tuarua, Hiding Away by Lucy Clark.

Pays to Waitavi. We're for Mata. Going out to Clark, Quarter, Stanley, and also to Mata's whānau all over the motu and in Australia, anō hoki. Hope you enjoyed your Waiata Mata. 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Like to play a dedication for Michael. And going out to his usual rōpū, the Irwin and Kohu whānau here in Tauranga Moana. Blue Boy in the Waikato, Fire Maikara. The Comars were in Waitara and all everyone else in his usual group, Apai Tuatahi, TC Cassidy, I'll meet you in my dreams. And Tuarua by Ruby Turner, the story of the Tāne and a Wahine.

Those two wires are there were for Michael and going out to his usual ropu. Hope you enjoyed your wire te hoa. Kia ora ra. Ka pai e hoa ma, these next two waiata are for Aroha Nui. And I'd like to play a special dedication for Aroha Nui and going out to her two beautiful mokopuna, Te Ore Wai and Texas. Te Ore Wai and Texas, who really love these next two waiata coming up. Nō reira, waiata tuatahi. On a Bicycle Built for Two by Nat King Cole. Then Waiata Tuarua by Danny Kaye, Ko Inchworm. Nō reira, for Aroha Nui and going out to Te Ore Wai and Texas, anei.

birthdays to Waiata there, wherefore Aroha Nui, and a special dedication going out to her two beautiful mokopuna, Texas and Te Ore Wai. Hope you enjoyed those Waiata e hoa, and I hope your mokopuna enjoyed their Waiata. Ka pai, these next two Waiata going from me, and going out to everyone who's listening in this morning. Ata marie, morena.

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1: Oia nei ngā rongorongo kōrero o tēnei haora.
2: In this update, the coalition would be gone if numbers from the latest One News variant poll come to pass. National Party support slipped 1% to 29%, while Labour's fallen 5% to sit on 32. Support for the Greens has risen 2% to 13% support, with New Zealand First up 1 to 11. ACT is down 1 point on 6%, and Te Pāti Māori steady on 2%. Labour, Greens and Te Pāti Māori coalition would have a 4-seat majority. Labour leader Chris Hipkins told One News he's optimistic.
3: Overall, the numbers for Labour are looking much better than they were at the last election. Change of government is a lot more likely, but it's still going to be a close election.
2: And there was a surprise boost in the polling for the Opportunity Party, jumping 1.3 points to 4.6% support. The government's being asked to set stricter guidelines on when retirement homes have to pay residents back when they leave. The coalition is making law changes, so the full amount would have to be paid back in 12 months. Labour wants to see it reduced to 3 months. Retirement Village Residents Association National President Brian Peat says 12 months is too long. Universities and polytechs could be allowed to raise student fees by 6% for a third year in a row. The government's open consultation on tertiary fee settings with a 6% cap proposed on fee increases for domestic students. Annual fee increase limits never exceeded 3% before 2024. Six of the seven voting members on Heart of the City's Executive Committee are resigning. In a statement, its board recommends Auckland Council withhold funding from the organisation and consider an audit. 40 people have drowned while swimming in unsupervised areas in France as people try to escape the heat wave sweeping across much of Europe. Britain, Italy and Spain are also sweltering in extreme heat. That's news.
0: Tahu. Ngā tohu a tāwhiri mātia.
4: Kia ora, taking a look at the weather, ka koura o Tautahi me Timaru. He paki I te ata, engari, hei te ahiahi kā ua. Te kaumārua te pāmahana, 12 is your high today. 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Waiho pai ka heke te ua, iwa te pāmahana, 9 is your high. And for Hoki Tika, rain today and heavy this afternoon, te kaumātoru te pāmahana, 13 is your high. Koira te huarere o te rānei.
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4: Ka tangi te tīti, ka tangi te kāka, ka tangi hoki ko auko Liana tīnei. E mihi atu nei ki o koe. Mauri ora, welcome along te ora apa on te ata. Great to have you tuned in this morning. Hope you're doing good, Elpa. It's just after 6 o'clock. That's us through till 10. You can stick around. Weather is looking pretty average all across Te Waipounamu. Bit cold today, so I hope you're rugged up, nice and warm, and bringing the sunshine in form of kōrero and waiata here on Tahu FM, so you've come to the right place. Your morena push up next, a bit of encouragement to kick off the ata. First though, it's Lauren Hill, can't take my eyes off you, turn it up. This is

Lauryn Hill, can't take my eyes off you. No mai tauti mai te ata, ko Liana O. Welcome back. This is your Wednesday with me. Nice to have you tuned in this morning. You know how we do it. Your morena push to start off your ata. A bit of encouragement or inspiration to steer us in the right direction for your day. I've got a whakatauki for us. This one's beautiful. That which is nurtured grows, then blossoms. Ka whangaia, ka tupu, ka puawai. Ka whangaia, ka tupu, ka puawai. That which is nurtured grows, then blossoms. It's one of those whakatauki that I love because we can apply it to almost every area of our life, whether that's your hauora journey, your relationships, your mindset, something that you are trying to grow. If we nurture it, if we look after it every single day, if we keep going consistently, it is going to grow and blossom, because we can't expect to turn up to the gym once and then have hit all our fitness goals. We can't expect to show up one time for our whānau or our friends and expect our relationships to be mended or grow. We've got to be consistent and show up all the time, and then they will grow and then they will blossom. You know, you don't just water a plant once and expect it to grow and be flourishing for the rest of its life. Ka whangaia, ka tupu, ka puawai. That which is nurtured grows, then blossoms. Coming up next, we're going to have a kōrero about what's on this Saturday in Ōtautahi. You don't want to miss this one. Bruno Mars, That's What I Like. Turn it up.

offering free bus rides home from the event. So this is Route 5, bound for Hornby or Rolleston, and then Route 60, bound for Hill-Morton. All the details are up on that website, christchurchnz.com. It's going to be a beautiful night, so get yourself along with your whānau. This is where so many memories are made. Winter fireworks spectacular at New Brighton Pier this Saturday. Keen on a $100 petrol voucher? I got you. I'll tell you more on the way next. Turn it up. This

0: Brian McKnight all night long, Nelly on that track. This is Tahu. No me ki te ho, taku te ata. Ko Liana tine. Welcome back to the show. Thanks for the company this morning. I've got a $100 petrol voucher, giving it away this Ramere. Big mahi to Road Rubber Tyres for the hookups. And all you got to do is text in to te ata at all during the week and you're in the draw. 389, text that number with your ingwa in the message. This morning, for right now, I want to ask you, what is one thing that you are looking forward to this week? One thing you are looking forward to, let me know. 389, text that number, kowe e wadi wadi, don't forget to check your name in the message. And that's your entry into the draw. You could be winning a $100 petrol voucher. For me, it's got to do with Road Rubber Tyres, in fact. I am looking forward to getting my car a warrant of fitness. I'm taking it into Road Rubber Tyres. These guys do it all, so they can do like servicing, warrant of fitness, all things for your tyres. And I just hate stressing about adult things. When you know that your warrant of fitness is due, I was like, man, am I going to be able to book it in? Booked it in last minute, taking my car in, getting a waff. Looking forward to that. What is it for you? What is one thing you are looking forward to? Let me know. I could be hooking you up with that $100 petrol voucher. Text through to 389. Kia u tonu mai, an amazing funding opportunity. I've got to tell you about this for Rangatahi. That's on the way next. Keep locked to the beat of the South.
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Kei te whakarongo koe ki tahu FM, Skip Marley, her, slow down. No, my hoki mai, te ata, ko Liana aho. What's good? Welcome back to your Wednesday with me. Thanks for the company. Te rau ora. Have amazing funding opportunities that are now open. So you can head to tepaitukutuku.com. This is for rangatahi, and there's two different ones available for you at the moment. Organisation Development Grant, $10,000. Supports hauora Māori partners and community-based organisations to run development projects that enable rangatahi to lead or influence the design, development or delivery of services. The full criteria, of course, is up on the website if you want to have a titiro. Now, this next one, that first one was for organisations. The second one is for rangatahi. Rangatahi-led innovation grant, up to $25,000. So this supports rangatahi for rangatahi initiatives that positively improve oranga rangatahi and mental well-being. If this is sparking something within you and you have got a project or a plan that you need funding, then this is what you need to go have a look at. Teroora.com, look up Rangatahi Development Fund and you'll find all the details up there. Keen to celebrate Matariki? There's an event going down this Thursday, Friday, Saturday and Sunday in Rolleston. I'll tell you more on the way. Keep it locked. Hamo Dale right now, Ora Ai, featuring Kings.

Eke mai ki runga I te waka o Tahu FM, Neo because of you. No mai ki te ata. You're hanging out with me, Liana, through till 10 this morning. I got you. Nice to have you here. Matariki celebrations are kicking off this Thursday through until Sunday night, every evening from 5pm to 9pm. The Selwyn District Council are hosting four nights of Matariki fun at the Rolleston Town Centre. Free parking at the Rolleston Community Centre. They're going to have like interactive lighting installations, live music and performances. So make sure you wear nice warm kākahu, take a blanket, take a chair to sit on so you can park up and enjoy the entertainment. They've got their local eateries open along Tennyson Street and Rohutu Way. So you can grab yourself a kai if you're keen, but it's going to be beautiful for the tamariki as well. Now, a little side note is that your girl Po and Nia are going to be heading along to this event on Thursday evening, and I know that they're going to have some giveaways. So they might have some merch that you can get your hands on. So if you see them floating around, make sure you go and say kia ora. If you are in Rolleston Town Centre to celebrate Matariki, free, whānau-friendly event put on by the Selwyn District Council. Head along. It's every night from Thursday night, Friday, Saturday and Sunday, 5pm to 9pm. Have a meantime celebrating Matariki. Sons of Zion for you right now. It's Drift Away. Turn it up. This is Tahu.

0: Stuck with Ian, the beat of the South at Shaggy O Carolina. Mauri ora, no mai ki te ata. Welcome back to the show with me, Liana. Great to have you here. On Monday, the All Blacks squad for 2026 was announced. I found myself watching quite a few of the videos, actually, of the new players, the players that got the call up for the All Blacks for the very first time. It was quite emotional. I don't know if you saw these videos, but you can check them out on the All Blacks Instagram account. Our captain for 2026 is Ari Savia. Whakarongo mai.
1: Hello, everyone. Ari Savia here. It's a real honour and privilege to be able to be the leader of this team and this special legacy that we have. I'm really excited to get stuck into it with the brothers, but also be able to unite our country, unite our people, unite our players, our staff, and everyone that's involved. That's been a part of this jersey and the country. Can't wait to serve and make this team better.
0: He's the man, eh? Ari Savia, the captain of the All Blacks, ready to serve. What more could you want from a leader, eh? Kia utunu mai coming up next, Olivia Dean, but right now it's Mohi, Tahuri mai. Turn it up, this is Tahu.

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10: 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Te kaumārua te pāmahana, 12 is your high today. Moiraki me o te puti, he rangi kā puapua. Te kaumātahi te pāmahana, 11 degrees. Waiho pai ka heke te ua, iwa te pāmahana, 9 is your high. And for hoki tika, rain today and heavy this afternoon. Te kaumātoru te pāmahana, 13 is your high. Koeira te huareri o te rānei.
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10: 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Morena, e maranau mai ki te hōtaka. Welcome along to Te Ata with me, Liana, for your Wednesday morning. How you doing? Great to have you tuned into the show, hanging out with you through till 10 o'clock. Ko Pahuri Te Whitu Karaka. It is just after 7. Hope your morning's going mean so far. I got you for the kōrero, for the waiata, and for your chance to win a $200 voucher to celebrate Matariki. More on this up next, One Drop Nation, Chad Chambers. It's I Real Love, and turn it up.
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Kei te whakarongo koe ki tahu FM One Drop Nation, Chad Chambers, Airi Lovin, what a track. No mai, tau te mai, te ata, ko Liana O. Welcome back to the show. Nice to have you tuned in for your Wednesday, 24th of June today. We have got a $200 voucher that we are giving away to celebrate Matariki thanks to Etu Whānau. All you got to do is head along to our Pukamata, Tahu FM on Facebook and comment on that post. You will see Matariki heading a waka for everyone. What are you and your whānau up to for Matariki? How do you celebrate? Now, what I love hearing is your whānau traditions, things that you do every single year. We know that the Māori New Year is all about reflecting, coming together, celebrating with the people that matter the most, thinking about the future, setting goals for the new year to come. So what are you doing with your whānau? Go to that post on our Facebook, comment, and you will be in the draw to win that $200 voucher. You need to get your comments on that post before Friday lunchtime if you want a chance to win. I'm going to share some of your whakaaro coming up next. Maybe you and your whānau have not yet started a whānau tradition. You can take some ideas from this. Kia utunu mai. Tomorrow People in the Mix, but right now it's Outkast, Miss Jackson.

On Tahu. Kia ora, no mai ki te ata. Welcome back to the show with me, Liana. Great to have you hanging out this morning. Have you commented on our Matariki post on Pukamata? Check out Tahu FM on Facebook. Comment on our post if you're keen to win a $200 voucher. Ngā mihi mahana ki e tu whānau for the hookups on this one. Tell us how you and your whānau are celebrating Matariki. Someone says, cherish our time together in this busy world. Matariki gives us a chance to pause, reconnect and strengthen the bonds that make us whānau. And may Matariki bring us healing, reflection, gratitude and renewed purpose to us all. Okay. What a poet. I love that. Thanks for getting in touch. Olivia said, we honour and send our loved ones who have passed over to Pohutukawa. We set our intentions and goals for the year ahead and read our intentions goals from last year. This year, we're going to teach our young ones how to do a hangi. Plenty to teach, learn, grow, share with our whānau. That's beautiful, man. You guys are all really embracing this reflection and thinking about your whānau, this Matariki. So go to Pukamata, that Facebook post, Matariki Hiringa Waka, and comment on that. Tell us how you and your whānau are celebrating Matariki if you're keen on a $200 voucher. Thank

0: Twister with Anthony Hamilton, Sunshine. This is Tahu Te Ha o Te Waipounamu. Mauri ora, welcome back to the show, Te Ata with me, Liana. Great to have you here. Punch up at the Pa, it is back for 2026. Fight night, Saturday, 19th of September. Tickets are actually going on sale on the 1st of July, so don't sleep on that one. Make sure you get the tickets that you want, reserve that table, get your whānau, your cousins, your friends along. It's happening in Ōtautahi at Parakiori, big new venue this year, and training has started. Hānui is what they have named the 12 weeks worth of training in the lead up to fight night. And what they're wanting is you to take your whānau along to training. If you've signed up to this kaupapa, but you want to do it with others, this is what it's all about. It's about that hauora journey. It's about the journey, not the destination. But for some of you, it actually might be the destination because getting in that ring's a big thing. Monday to Thursday, training at Barry's Elite Boxing from 6:30 p.m. So you can take your beast mate along with you, even if they've not signed up to that kaupapa, which I just think is so generous to make training free for you guys and your friends and your cousins and whoever you're taking with you. Hānui is the 12 weeks of training in the lead up to fight night for Punch Up at the Pa. Follow along all their antics and all their posts up on their pukamata and their paiahua. Check out Punch Up at the Pa, but it's going to be such a mean night. And get yourself to training. If you thought, oh, a bit cold tonight, I might not go. You better go. You better be there. Kia utunu mai coming up next. Bob Marley and the Wailers got a bit of solo in the mix. Ari ari mai o Taringa ki Tahu FM. Don't go anywhere.
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This is Tahu FM. Kia ora, kia ora. No mai ki te ata. Welcome back to the show with me, Liana, hanging out with you through till 10 o'clock. Nice to have you here. Te Wehi is currently doing his I'm Home album tour. He's got 2 gigs left, or so I thought. So Te Whanganui a Tara this Rāmere. And then Sunday, he is going to be in Ōtautahi at the James Hay Theatre. There's still a few tickets left at ticketmaster.co.nz. But he's just announced that he is doing 2 more shows up north. So he's heading to Whangarei and Kirikiri on Friday 14th of August and then Saturday the 15th of August. So if you've got any whānau up north that would be keen to head along, let them know about this, because this guy... Echoes through the valley. Vibes, man. Ticketmaster.co.nz if you're keen to head along this Saturday in Ōtautahi to Te Wehi I'm Home album tour. Kia utunumai e whaia kinei, coming up, a classic one.

Now getting stronger, this is Tahu. Mauri ora e mara, no mai ki te ata. Welcome back to the show with me, Liana. Thanks for hanging out this morning. Apparently, there is a chocolate bar, a Kiwi Classic chocolate bar, that has been named one of the most sought-after treats in the world. And to be honest with you, I cannot believe this. I am not a fan of this one. I'll tell you more coming up next. This is Joe. I want to know.

Kia ora, kia ora. No mai ki te ho, tāke te ata, ko Liana, aho. Welcome back to the show. Hope you're feeling good today. Nice to have you here. There is this growing trend called grocery shop tourism, where people travel to other parts of the world and then they go to grocery shops or dairies and they try and get a haul of snacks that you could not find in your own country. Now, there has been a little bit of research done in like the favorite snacks that people go and get while they're overseas. And coming in at ninth most sought after supermarket snack in the world is the Perky Nana, Cadbury's Perky Nana. And I have some questions about this. I have never been a fan of a Perky Nana. I feel like you're either that person who absolutely loves them, or you're like, nah, I don't even want chocolate looking at that Perky Nana. So interest grew in Perky Nana over the last 12 months by 43% due to TikTok, YouTube, Pinterest. And it is the only snack in Aotearoa to make the global top 10. So there's a whole bunch of snacks that you can get. I don't even know half of what they are. Never seen these snacks before, but most of them from like the USA, China, Belgium, Japan and France, Poland, Singapore. So Perky Nana, number 9 most sought after snack in the world. Crazy. Sam Walker for you right now. Let's take it easy. Turn it up. You're on. Tahu.

0: Coming up to 8 o'clock, news, sport and weather on the way, then some hope kicking the hour off. Pumo, Ari Ari Mai o Tāringa, ki tahui pe, don't go anywhere.
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12: 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He paki i te ata, engari, hei te ahiahi kā ua. Te kaumārua te pāmahana, 12 is your high today. Moiraki me o te puti, he rangi kā puapua. Te kaumātahi te pāmahana, 11 degrees. Waiho pai ka heke te ua, iwa te pāmahana, 9 is your high. And for hoki tika rain today and heavy this afternoon, te kaumātoru te pāmahana, 13 is your high. Koira te huarere o te rānei.
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12: Eke mai ki runga i te waka o Tahu FM. Kia ora, no mai ki te ata. Welcome along to your Wednesday morning with me, Liana. Great to have you on the show. It's just gone 8 minutes after 8 o'clock, 24th of June today. Minoho mai ki tēnei hōtaka te ata got you through till 10. What's good? What's going down in your life? Hope you're having a beautiful start to your ra. 24th of June. Someone is celebrating their birthday. They call him the GOAT of football. You've probably been watching him recently for the FIFA World Cup. We're going to talk about him coming up next. It's Hope with Humo.

And just a couple of days ago, he became the all-time leading goal scorer in FIFA World Cup history. He's him, man. I have tried to play soccer, as we call it in Aotearoa, or football. It is the one sport I cannot hack. Not being able to use your hands, having to run on a massive field and kick a ball. Nah, man. That's a whole nother level. So big shout out going out to Lionel Messi today, turning 39 years old. The man, he's him. If you've ever seen a video of him taking a picture with a fan, he just seems like the most humble, gentle man out there. Kia utunu mai coming up next. What are you up to tomorrow night and for the next few nights? There's something going down in Rolleston and you can be celebrating Matariki with your whānau. I'll tell you more on the way next. Coco Jones, here we go. Turn it up.

Ariari mai o Taringa ki Tahu FM. No mai ki te ata. Welcome back to the show with me, Liana. Great to have you tuned in this morning. For the next four nights, from Thursday through till Sunday evening, at the Rolleston Town Centre, Manuatia Amatariki. It is a free, whānau-friendly event put on by the Selwyn District Community, where you can go and celebrate Matariki. So they're going to have interactive lighting installations, live music and performances, which means you need to dress up in your warm kākahu, take a chair, park up or a little picnic blanket, and enjoy a night of entertainment. If you're keen on a kai, make sure you support the local eateries along Tennyson Street and Rohutu Way. They will be open for you. So it's happening every evening from Thursday through until Sunday evening from 5pm to 9pm. Aupōpō, your girls Nia and Po are going to be at the event. And here's a little secret. They will have some giveaways for you. So if you're heading to the Rolleston Town Centre tomorrow, you could be getting hooked up with some gears from Tahu FM. So make sure you keep your eyes out for those two. Go and say a big kia ora to them and see if you can get yourself some free merch from Tahu FM. Manuatia Amatariki, Thursday, Friday, Saturday, Sunday, 5 to 9pm at the Rolleston Town Centre. A beautiful way to celebrate Matariki. Kia utunumai coming up.

0: and Tim Payne and DoorDash, because I'm going to fill you in on the way. Don't go anywhere.
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Your boy T-Pain featuring Kehlani. I like that. This is Tahu. Hoki ora mai e mara te ata ko Liana Tine. Welcome back to the show. Nice to have you tuned in this morning. The FIFA World Cup is currently on. We've got our team from Aotearoa, the All Whites, in there playing during their game against Egypt. DoorDash, you know the company that's like Uber Eats, we're going hard on Twitter, tweeting about one of our defenders who's called Tim Payne. But unfortunately, they were tagging the wrong T-Pain, and they were tagging T-Pain, the rapper that we just listened to. So they were tweeting like, give the ball to T-Pain, tagging him. T-Pain, you gave it everything out there. To which T-Pain responded and was all like, bro, you got the wrong dude. I'm not even in the same country. I don't play soccer. It ain't me. It went on and on and on. And this drama has been all over the internet to the point where T-Pain has made a video of himself at his whare with all of these DoorDash deliveries being sent to his house. And that's when I thought, something's going on here. This ain't no accident. And yes, I hate to break it to you, but this was a marketing stint. If you were like, oh, this is crack up, so did I. I thought it was crack up too. And then I started to think, nah, surely they're not getting it this wrong and not going hard. They tweeted him like 9 times. So yes, this was all planned out. DoorDash teaming up with T-Pain to promote their company. And also, I feel like they were promoting Tim Payne, our footballer as well. So not actually a mistake, but a planned marketing scheme. Kia utunu mai coming up next. I'm going to be announcing our 5 winners for the All Blacks Captain's Run, which is going down Friday, 3rd of July in Ōtautahi at Te Kaha. Keep it locked to the beat of the South.

Tahitian mystic for the people on Tahu. Morena, no mai tautu mai imara, te ata, ko Liana O. Welcome back to the show, it's your Wednesday morning. Big mahi to All Blacks Experience in Sky City Tāmaki. We have been hooked up with five double passes to get you along to the All Blacks Captain's Run. This is their final training session before they take on France at Te Kaha in Ōtautahi. So it happens from 2 to 4pm. And all you had to do was tell us what's the first thing that comes to your mind when you think of the All Blacks. Our winners for this whakataitai, I've just got first names. Katie, Narina, Katie with a K, different Katie, Kushla and Caitlin, ngā mihi, thank you so much for getting in touch on this one. You guys are getting along to the All Blacks Captain's Run on Friday, 3rd of July in Ōtautahi at Te Kaha. You're going to have the best time, and of course it's a double pass so you can take someone along with you. Coming up, Sisters Underground and your chance to win a $200 voucher. I'll tell you more. Rima.

We're Keep the Hoi FM. Mauri ora. Welcome back to Ora Up with me, Liana, on Te Ata. Thanks for joining me this morning. You have until this Friday, midday, to get your entry in for our Matariki Whakataitai on Pukamata. Head along to the Te Hoi FM Facebook page and you will see Matariki Heringa Waka. Go and comment on that post and tell us how you'll be spending Matariki with your whānau. We love hearing your comments and we love you sharing what you're getting up to for Matariki. And of course, you could win a $200 voucher thanks to E Tū Whānau. So go and get commenting. Kings right now, kei aru atu koe, turn it up. You're on Tahu.

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2: Oia nei ngā rongorongo kōrero o tēnei haora.
3: In this update, 40 people have drowned while swimming in unsupervised areas in France as people try to escape temperatures reaching as high as 44 degrees. The Eiffel Tower and the Louvre are among sites closing early as the government warns people to take extra care. BBC correspondent Pierre Denis says France's health department is preparing its hospitals for a potential influx of patients.
4: Avoid a repeat of 2003 when the heat wave claimed 15,000 lives. The cause of that was mainly because the hospital weren't really ready. Government is really trying to prevent such an event from happening again.
3: A warning, lower mortgage rates could be short-lived. ANZ's dropping its one-year fixed home loan rate by 14 basis points from today, while the 2 and 3 year rates will be cut by 20 basis points. Westpac also cut its longer-term home loan rates last week. Loan Market CEO Bruce Patton says with an official cash rate announced from the Reserve Bank coming in 2 weeks, interest rate hikes could turn this around.
5: If they make a move, hopefully they don't, but they've signalled that they may, that'll unwind some of this for sure.
3: An independent United Nations inquiry has found Israel is continuing to commit genocide by deliberately targeting Palestinian children in Gaza. The report examined violations since the latest war began, finding about 30% of those killed by Israeli forces were children. Abuse and threats have surged against Auckland councillors after a historic 7.9% rates increase. At least two death threats have been referred to police. Council reporter Jacob Jones has more.
6: Mayor Wayne Brown blames social media users and groups like the Ratepayers Alliance for social media posts calling out individual councillors for voting for the rates hike. Alliance spokesperson Jordan Williams says the mayor's projecting, pointing to accusations of bullying at council made by councillor Beau Burns against other members.
3: That's news.
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7: Kia ora, taking a look at the weather, ka koura o Tautahi me Timaru. He paki I te ata, engari, hei te ahiahi kā ua. Te kaumā rua te pāmahana, 12 is your high today. Moiraki me o te puti, he rangi kā puapua. Te kaumā tahi te pāmahana, 11 degrees. Waiho pai ka heke te ua, iwa te pāmahana, 9 is your high. And for hoki tika, rain today and heavy this afternoon. Te kaumā toru te pāmahana, 13 is your high. Koira te huarere o te rānei.
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7: No piki mai, no kaki mai ki tēnei reo irirangi o Tahu FM. Mauri ora e mara, no mai ki te ata. Welcome along to the show with me, Liana, for your Wednesday morning. Stoked to have you with me. You have come to the right place. It is just after 9, hanging out with you through till 10 this morning. Te Matatini has just announced Ngā Whakataitai Arohi. A new album is dropping this Friday, 14 new waiata, new anthems, and you can save it on all streaming platforms. So looking forward to this coming out on Friday. Up next, are you keen on a petrol voucher? Because I have got the hookups for you. I'll tell you more on the way. 6:60, we made it. Turn it up.

360, Koia Rā, we made it on Tahu. No mai, tauti mai, te ata, ko Liana Tine. What's good? Welcome back to your Wednesday morning with me. Nice to have you here. I have got a $100 petrol voucher giving this away, Rā Mere. If you're keen, text me right now on 389 with your ingoa in the message and tell me one thing that you are looking forward to this week or this coming weekend. 389, don't forget to check your name in the message. I would love to hear from you this morning. Ngomihi mahana ki Road Rubber. Thanks to these guys, we have got these vouchers to give away every single week on Te Ata. You can look them up, tepaitukutukuroadrubbertyres.co.nz. I am really looking forward to going home at some point this week and cooking some gluten-free dumplings that my friend made for me. They have been in the freezer, so I am so looking forward to that. If you have food allergies, you will know that sometimes we can't eat all the things. And so the fact that my mate made me gluten-free dumplings, oh, I cannot wait for that this week. What are you looking forward to this weekend or for the rest of this week? Let me know on 389 and I'll chuck you on the draw to win that $100 petrol voucher. A little birdie told me that someone in this whare is celebrating their hootie toe today. We're going to talk about this coming up next. Grove Roots in the mix. Keep

0: Roots me te wai ta matariki tauhu on tahu te ha o te wai pounamu. Mauri ora e mara, nau mai, hoki mai, welcome back to Te Ata with me, Liana. Thanks for hanging out on your Wednesday morning, 24th of June today. We've got a huritau shout out. If you have ever rocked up to Te Whare o Te Wai Pounamu, you would have seen this beautiful wahine. She greets everyone. She solves everyone's problems. There's always one person in a workplace that keeps the wheels rolling. And that's our Jackie B. Hari huritau e ofa. I got told it's your birthday today, so there's no hiding. I hope everyone who walks into this building knows that it's your birthday and wishes you a mean day. Thank you for all you do. If you know Jackie B, you know that she does everything. So we love you and the mahi that you do. And if you do something wrong, she'll tell you what's up as well. You know, we got to have that person in the workplace. So we love you, Jackie B. Have the best huritau today. Kia u tunu mai, coming up next, a bit of Drax Project.
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1: Drax Project Summer Rain on Tahu. Morena, welcome back to Te Ata with Meliana. Hope you're doing good this morning. Nice to have you here. A few texts have come through. What you are looking forward to this week or on the weekend? Text through to 389 with your ingoa in the message if you're keen on that $100 petrol voucher. Morena hine. Looking forward to taking the tamariki to Parakiori in the weekend. I hope you guys have the best time. It's amazing there. Kara says, looking forward to my daughter's 6th birthday party on Sunday. Oh, hari hubito to your daughter. And kia ora Rani, he is tuning in from the Nui. I'm looking forward to Apopo having my full license test, feeling confident. Let's go. You got this. It's a good feeling too when you get your full license. You're like, yeah, fully legal now. Let's go. Thanks for getting in touch. I'll check you guys in the draw to win a $100 petrol voucher.

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with your girl Mary J. Blige Family Affair. It's from her fifth studio album, No More Drama. Morena, no mai hoki mai te ata ko Liana Aho. Welcome back to the show with me. Hope you're doing good this morning. Kia utunu mai e haere ake nei. We're going to be having a kōrero about the latest news story from Tahu News. You don't want to miss this. Ai o Aotearoa, mai e rere. Turn it up. This is Tahu.

te whakarongo koe ki Tahui FM, Khalid with Nā. More nā, welcome back to Te Ata with Meliana. Nice to have you tuned in for your rā apa. For all your latest news stories from across Te Waipounamu, make sure you check out Tahu News. Te Waka Pounamu turned 25 over the weekend. They celebrated their 25th anniversary. 150 members gathered to celebrate this milestone. The largest waka ama club in Te Waipounamu. They look back at 25 years, and you can check out the full news story on Tahu News. So go have a titiro. You can find Tahu News, their platforms, through our website, which is tahufm.online. I have got the top five most trusted brands in Aotearoa. I'm going to tell you about them coming up next. Janet Jackson right now. That's the way love goes.

Waita Taku Kainga on Tahu. Mori tu, mori ora. Welcome back to Te Ata with me, Liana. 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Number four, TVNZ. 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Kia utun mai, coming up Spawn Breezy, but right now it's Usher. Fern, turn it up.

0: FM, the beat of the South. It's Jay King, Falling in Love. It's coming up to 10 o'clock, which means I am on out of here. Ngā mihi nui kia koe. Thank you so much for tuning in to Te Ata with me, Liana, for today. Your girl, Nia, up next on Te Rā, filling in for Hone from 10 till 3, and then bringing all the vibes on Te Ahi is your girl, Po. Mau tonu mai, have a mean rest of your day. That is us, our pōpō from 6 a.m. I got you. I'll see you there. E noho rā.
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3: Oia nei ngā rongorongo kōrero o tēnei haora.
4: In this update, concerns extreme heat waves across Europe are becoming more frequent as many countries brace for the next wave of scorching weather. 40 people have drowned while swimming in unsupervised areas in France as its hospitals brace for an influx of people. France's health department has issued a red danger alert, while Italy, the UK and Spain are also sweltering in extreme heat with record temperatures in some regions. Sky News correspondent Tom Clark says temperatures are skyrocketing past previous averages.
5: These are records falling more and more frequently. The hottest years on record are all in the last decade or so. We're seeing this continuing trend.
4: An independent United Nations inquiry has found Israel is continuing to commit genocide by deliberately targeting Palestinian children in Gaza. The report examines violations since the latest war began, finding about 30% of those killed by Israeli forces were children. Genocide is considered the most serious crime under international law. The Health Minister says it's a complex task to unclog the issue of ED wait times. Progress is being made on the government's health targets, with all five areas improving year on year in the March quarter. However, some progress is incremental, with EDs seeing a 0.2% rise to 74.4% of patients being admitted, discharged or transferred within 6 hours. Simeon Brown says there's no single solution.
6: We need to make it easier to see a GP, and that's what we've just done through big uplift in funding for GPs, rewaiting capitation. We've got it more urgent and after our care. A new 24/7 urgent care in South Auckland is taking pressure off Middlemore Hospital.
4: Questions over how a single fibre cable chewed through by rats was enough to shut down an entire Christchurch secondary school. Hill Morton High School has reopened today after asking students to learn from home for 2 days because of the damage. Secondary Principals Council Chair Steve McCracken says while the circumstances are bizarre, schools can't operate safely when critical systems go down. That's news. In sports, speculation of a rift between England cricket coach Brendan McCullum and captain Ben Stokes has been put to bed on the eve of the deciding third test against New Zealand. Stokes and Gus Atkinson return for the Trent Bridge test starting tomorrow after missing game two due to a breach of team curfew. McCullum's been quick to bat away growing questions around a strained relationship.
7: We talked about that this morning. I said, I don't know, do you know where this has come from, the conversations around sort of our relationship over the last 6 months? He said, no, I have no idea. He said, as far as I'm concerned, and I said to him, as far as I'm concerned, I consider you a good friend.
4: The Super Rugby champion Hurricanes have confirmed the expected departure of assistant coach Brad Cooper to join English side Harlequins. He leaves after two seasons at the Wellington-based franchise. That's sport. I'm Jodie Gill.
8: Hey, it's your girl Nia, and you're with me till 3 o'clock this afternoon. I hope you're having a great morning. We're just after 10 o'clock. Ngā waiata e whae kene, Who's That Girl by Eve. Pātea Māori Club Akurokura, but right now, Hops with Kia Mau. Utonu mai ki Tahu FM, the beat of the South.

Tahu FM, the beat of the south. That's Eve with Who's That Girl. Ewa, I want to talk to you about something really exciting. If you're a kapa haka girly like me, obsessed with all of the kapa and kaupapa that were shared this year at this year's regionals across the motu, then you are going to be absolutely stoked and excited about this. The Te Matatini are releasing an album with tracks from each kapa that won at every regionals. So each kapa will have chosen a track from their bracket, a waiata, from their bracket to put on this album. And this album is released this Friday. So keep it locked to Te Matatini Society Incorporated. All of the information is available there. You can go check it out, I guess, throughout the week as more information comes to play. But hopefully when all of that waiata start coming out, we can start playing it or sharing it, and obviously singing along to all of our favourite jams. Ngā waiata e whai ake nei, Zap, more bounce to the ounce, Te Wehi and Hori Shore with Catch a Wave. But right now, ko Pātea Māori Club me te waiata, akurau kura, kawe huri ki teihana ke, tune in to Tahu FM.

0: Tahu FM, koeira hori sho rawa ko te wehi me te waiata catch a wave. E hoa, kawe huri ki taihana ke, nā te me koinei ngā waiata e whai ake nei. Work it, Missy Elliot, a banger. Let me work it, I put my thing down, flip it and reverse it. It's your primitive, it's wet yet. It's your primitive, it's wet yet. Ooh, and this one by Rona, Deluxe Project, it's Rona. Which is pretty cool considering we are currently in the season of Matariki. And I can't forget this bop, it's Pressure by Ari Lennox. You know, can't help but just bop along to that one. But don't go anywhere because that's all coming up soon and more on the way here on Tahu FM, the beat of the South.
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2: 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Āwi te

A bit of a South Koira Deluxe project, me te waiata rona. E hoa, we are, you know, it's Wednesday morning. Wednesday morning, some say the hardest day of the week, hump day. So I hope, you know, we're bringing the vibes for you today on Tahu FM. Kei te ihi hi te wairua, ko te manako ka rawe tōra, ahakoa ngā mata pai huarere, because from what I can see, it is gloomy outside this morning, and, you know, sometimes that brings the mood down too. But we're going to keep bringing the vibes with all of these waiata on the way. We've got Stevie Wonder lately on the way. In a Circle, Bad Boys, Kahau 35 featuring Rob Ruha. Engari right now, Ari Lennox with Pressure. Kauhuri ki tei.

Hi FM, that's In a Circle with Bad Boys. That's a banger, isn't it? Taking it right back. I actually don't know what year that Waiata was released, but you know, it's an OG, it's a classic. Ngā Waiata e whai ake nei. Kendrick Lamar and SZA, Know My Sun and Water. Wake Up, Cornerstone Roots, but right now we've got to roll it back a couple years. Kahau, 35 featuring Rob Ruha. This is iconic. So iconic, in fact, that it's got its own TikTok dance. And Ehua, I am not out here doing TikTok dances, but you know, sometimes you might catch me dancing, grooving along to this one. Go ahead, keep it locked to Tahu, the beat of the South.

0: Tahu FM, that's Cornerstone Roots with Wake Up. E hoa, we've got a $200 voucher to be won to celebrate Matariki. That's right, e tu whānau, te mana kaha o te whānau have given us a $200 voucher for one of our lucky kai whakarongo or kai tautoko to win for Matariki. All you have to do is go onto our Facebook page, find the E Tu Whānau post and comment on it. How does your whānau celebrate Matariki? What is your Matariki tradition? That's all we need to know. So go onto our Facebook, post your answer on that post and you can go in the draw to win a $200 voucher. Winners will be drawn midday on Friday the 26th of June. So 2 days left to go. E te whānau, e hoa. Matariki, he ringa waka for everyone. So this kaupapa is for everyone to enter. Keep a lock to Tahu FM to find out who your winner is going to be. And if you want to enter, that's all you need to do. Go comment on the Facebook post right now. Thanks to E Tu Whānau, we've got this $200 voucher. Kia kaha. Good luck, e hoa.
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0: Kā tangi te titi, kā tangi te kaka, kā tangi hoki ko au. Nau mai hoki mai e hoa ki te hōtaka o te rā. We're just after 11 o'clock this morning. It's your girl Nia and I'm here with you all the way through to 3pm, bringing hopefully some sort of vibe for your Wednesday morning to afternoon. From what I can see outside, the weather is looking really glum and sometimes that brings the vibes down. But thanks to our banger of a track list on the way, I can guarantee that you will have a good time tuning in with us. Ngā waiata e whai ake nei, we've got Towers with Karanga Karanga, D'Angelo, I Want Some Your Brown Sugar. Woo! And the Commodores with Easy, bringing a nice chill vibe to your morning. But right now, we've got Mirage with Summer Won't Be the Same. So don't go anywhere, keep it locked to Tahu FM, the beat of the South.

Tahu FM, the bit of the south, Kuena Towers, Metana Kappa, Metorata Wayata, Karanga, Karanga. Speaking of Karanga, as I hope all of you will know, the secondary Kapahaka Nationals is just around the corner, starting Tuesday, the 30th of June. So that's next week, e hoa. We've got two kapa representing Waitaha and two kapa representing Te Tai Tonga, so our whānau from down in Otako and Murihiku. So our first two kapa representing Te Waipounamu, representing Waitaha, Te Wharekura o Whakapūmo on Wednesday the 1st of July at 12:10 p.m. And I hope, you know, as I'm saying this, you better have a pen and a paper out writing all of this information down, because everybody needs to be watching and supporting, especially if you won't be in attendance. Okay, so the second kapa representing Te Waipounamu / Waitaha, Te Wharekura o Te Whānau Tahi at 4:50 p.m. on Wednesday the 1st of July. Same day in the afternoon. So these are our two kapa from Waitaha. Yeah, as I said, write this information down, because we will be watching here in the office and cheering our rangatahi on from this tari. And then on Thursday the 2nd of July, we have our first kapa from Te Tai Tonga, He Waka Ko Tuia. Now, these kids are famous, okay? We play some of their waiata here on Tahu FM, so of course we need to shout out our rangatahi and support everything that they do. Te kapa tuarua no Te Tai Tonga, Te Wharekura o Aro Whenua at 3:40 p.m. on Thursday the 2nd of July. E hoa, all of that information is available for you to check out on Facebook at Ngā Kapahaka Tuarua, Ngā Kapahaka Kura Tuarua o Aotearoa. All of that information right there. Now, if you're, you know, one of the whānau who are going to support and looking for tickets, they also still have ticket releases happening. The last I've seen, Wednesday the 24th, so today, of course, they're having another ticket drop tonight at 6 p.m. So if that's you, if you need tickets, if you're going up to Tauranga to support, then make sure you jump on that link. E hoa, ko e huri ki te hana kia, because right now we've got D'Angelo with Brown Sugar here on Tahu.

Under the Covers by Corella here on Tahu FM. Kia ora e hoa, konia tēnei. And kawa huru ki tei hanake because coming up after the break, we've got a lineup of bangers. This one, Say My Name, Destiny's Child. Say my name, say my name. Say baby, I love you. Woo! Oh my gosh. Absolutely obsessed with Destiny's Child. Of course, they are the goats of girl bands. And yes, I did have their CDs. And yes, still have their CDs. After that, Te Aroha, Ra Charmian.

0: Oh, that's a vibe too, man. Really getting into the groove this morning. All right, and then ko taua, ko kouri. Keep it locked to Tahu FM because all of that's coming up after the break.
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Coming up, toi amai Dillastraper right now, TLC with Waterfalls here on Kahu.

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